0: 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Show 'em.
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Are you with me? Are you with me?

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Listen to the mariachi play at midnight. Are you with me? Are you with me?

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To keep you close to me, but life got in between.

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3: Prejudice. Wrote a song about it? Like to hear it? Here it go. Freedom.